0: found. 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
0: So let me set the scene. It's 2 in the afternoon and 34 degrees. The Queensland heart.
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4: I'm in town. I listen to the man called Brian Tomczyk. W crazy for people with more than two ears.

Well, a little bit different than we usually start on the train to Scottville, but tonight, Jackie Mattoo in the background with his kind of salute to Sly and the Family Stone. What that? The name of this one. Welcome to the show, everybody. I'm Brian Tomczyk, here bringing you a salute to the music of Jamaica in the 1960s and 70s. We have a great selection for you tonight. We have a couple of birthdays to celebrate, including the artist who began our show, Roy Shirley. And we heard More Black Love from Roy Shirley. Yes, we need more love in the world from everybody. We're going to get on with the music. As soon as I can get something queued up, we're going to get on a roll on the train to Scottville.

boom. I want all your mamas and papas to get in. And then I say, if they correct.

All right, I couldn't resist. Well, this is the GGL Stars, and they're going to be our musical bed for this first break of the show. And I'll bet you can't guess what the name of this song is. Eric Donaldson is who we just heard, doing a nice kind of cover of an old hit called Come a Little Closer. We heard Dave and Ansel Collins. Dave doing the vocals on I the Third. Great Dave Barker, that is. Gay Lads before that, an early rarity from them called Boogaloo. Kink Stitt emceeing Joe Higgs on a tune called Dinah. On our little intro, we had Jackie Mattoo, as we had noted earlier, with What That, and Roy Shirley opening the show with More Black Love. Birthday greetings to Roy Shirley, whose birthday is the 18th of July. We got two more to play for you as the show goes on. But first,

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I don't like to see people keep peeping over my fence, you know? Peeping over my window, you know? I'm a bit curious, you know? I don't care how you feel about it, man. That's just me, you know? That's me, you know? Yeah, you know? Boy. La Damasio, boy. Hey.

0: use this as a background for our second break tonight. Lee Perry and the Upsetters with Evil Tongues. We also heard a Lee Perry production before that. And our second birthday celebrant of the evening, namely Junior Biles, who was born on the 17th of July. His group, The Versatiles, doing Cut and Razor. And of course, most of you might realize that that was revisited later by Peter Tosh as Steppin' Razor. Another revisitation, or maybe an answer tune from Lloyd Charmers. Pure Fire, the name of that one, and of course that kind of addressed Bob Andy's Fire Burning. We heard the Maytals before that. Always love playing the Maytals for you. That one called Thy Kingdom Come. Ken Booth came before that with Why. And an artist you probably never heard of, Johnny Lynch. Some Brit reggae from the very late 60s. Don't Believe Him, Donna.
1: Oh, yeah.
0: We are going to move forward. I think I'm going to sit in this Lee Perry groove for just a minute. Got some other things. We got one more birthday to celebrate.

Well, this is a different kind of a groove, but it's going to take us out tonight. On the train to Scottville, the J-Boys. And Splendor Splash, some Jamaican soul. And before that, some great instrumental sounds from Studio One, Cedric M. Brooks. And Picture on the Wall, his sax instrumental of the old Freddie McKay song. Dennis Brown did one version of his great hit, If I Had the World. That was a Prince Buster production. Very short. Gregory Isaacs, our third birthday celebrant of the evening. And we heard a great early song from him called Financial Endorsement. His birthday, July 15th. Astley Bennett came before that with Children of the Ghetto and a couple of more Lee Perry productions, as we promised. A nice extended version of Ark of the Covenant by the Congos and a great early Upsetters cut called Pound Get a Blow. Going to wrap things up for us tonight on the train to Scottville. Hope you enjoyed the music. Hope you join me again next week. This show originates at WCBN in Ann Arbor, Michigan, and is broadcast on community radio stations all over the U.S. and Canada for your enjoyment. 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I'm Brian Tomczyk. I'll see you next time.

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Ross Shiloh, bless the place on the Dancehall Reggae Show. Your selector, DJ Joshua in the mix. Shiloh with the one-drop rule.

The Dancehall Reggae Show. Your selector, DJ Joshua, in the mix, 2 hours of the best dancehall and reggae music out of Jamaica and around the world. Right now, Trinidad Tobago roots reggae artist, a man called Ja Defender. An LP release is called Endurance, and this is Get Up, Stand Up.

New music from the Gargamel. Buju Banton alongside Gramps Morgan from his new LP release. The record is called Too Bad. Buju Banton, A Thing Called Power.

Froggy Mad Squad in the mix. That's Bada General on a rhythm called Rumba Box. Got some throwback rhythms coming out strong this year. This is the Rumba Box rhythm. We heard Hill and Gully rhythm this summer. We'll play some more of that soon. Bada General on the Rumba Box. We also heard from Mr. Smooth on the Rumba Box, bigging up Jamaica. Let's change the vibes a little bit right quick. This is my singer, Medicine, out of East Coast, U.S., Disturbing the Peace.

a couple shots from Aza Lineage. LP release courtesy of the one King Jammies. That's a big record called Rebel Data. We heard Rebels in Town and No Vagabonds. From Teflon Young King. Music called Helping Hand. And my singer, Medicine. D.T. Pay. And it's time for dancehall music. It's summertime, and that's a dancehall thing. We're going to hear some productions from the other side of the pond. This is produced by the great Juggalos Sound out of Germany. We got a couple productions out of Germany. This one courtesy of Juggalos Sound, and we'll also hear some sounds from the other great sound system out of Germany. Right now, Radical.

It's a rhythm they call Mood Ride. Sounds a lot like another one. Let's hear from Warrior Sound out of Germsmanie. Chuck Fender.

That's the Walkout Rhythm, courtesy of Not Nice Records. Artists like Cranium on the Rhythm, Armani upon the Rhythm, Stock Ashley at DeMarco upon the Rhythm, Chanel Muir upon the Rhythm. Dancehall segment on the Dancehall Reggae Show. Baby Sham alongside Jada Kingdom gave us Move. And on the Wicked F Rhythm, artists like Chiching Ching and Sean Paul. That's Wicked, ya F. Courtesy of Warrior Sound, we heard a couple dancehall things. Esau with General and Chuck Fender with Demo Dog. And on a relic of the Joyride Rhythm, courtesy of Jugglers. Music, Conscience, Intense and Radical on the Rhythm, Moonride, they call it. And that's the way we do it, the Dancehall Reggae Show, Dancehall segment. Lots of time for more music still to come, so keep your dial locked in for more sounds like these.

0: No worry up on the front line. Desolation blind, I lead blind. Desperation, youth resort to crime. It's like the people that lose their mind. You know,
1: see the Dancehall Reggae Show, that's Tajin. Lost in Time, a Trackstar production. We heard Common with a thing called Herbs Man. A couple shots from Capleton's new LP release, Heights of Fire. Get Up and Fight, and a remix of Burn Them Down. We heard Rude Link gave us Basket Kian Empty, and started out that set of music with another shot from Buju's new release, a thing called Heavy Hitters. 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

Tippy Eye Grade, Stay Nice Music, and Medicine in Dub. We heard a rhythm called Victory. Artists like Quan Nelson and Kumar Fayap on the Victory rhythm. We heard a rhythm called Live Up. Artists like Swashy and Chuck Fenda on the Live Up rhythm. Aishan has an LP release out, a thing called Jam Pack, and we heard Bob Marley from the Jam Pack LP

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They be funking it up, y'all, on the one. 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
1: All right. Check, check. One, two. All right. So on the count of three, hold on, let me record this. Is it recording? Okay. On the count of three. Ooh, I'm sorry. One more second here. Making sure this is all good. Okay. There we go. There we go. We're here, baby. All right. So on the count of three, say, I love Windsor. And then on that last note, hold it long. Say, Windsor. Okay? Sound good, everyone? This is the only way this shit's going to work. I need everyone's help. Okay? All right. Ready? One, two, three.

0: 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We're here, baby. All right. So on the count of three.
1: Big, big, big, big, big, big, big, big, big, big, big, big, big, big, big, big, big, big, big, big, big, big, big, big, big, big, big, big, big, big, big, big, big, big, big, big, big, big, big, big, big, big, big, big, big, big, big, big, big, big, big, big, big, big, big, big, big, big, big, big, big, big, big, big, big, big, big, big, big, big, big, big, big, big, big, big, big, big, big, big, big, big, big, big, big, big, big, big, big, big, big, big, big, big, big, big, big, big, big, big, big, big, big, big, big, big, big, big, big, big, big, big, big, big, big, big, big, big, big, big, big, big, big, big, big, big, big, big, big, big, big, big, big, big, big, big, big, big, big, big, big, big, big, big, big, big, big, big, big, big, big, big, big, big, big, big, big, big, big, big, big, big, big, big, big, big, big, big, big, big, big, big, big, big, big, big, big, big, big, big, big, big, big, big, big, big, big, big, big

opportunity to pass, it may never come again. But I believe that we have arrived in our deliberations at such conclusions that I may state, without any breach of confidence, that we all unitedly agree that such a measure is a matter of the utmost necessity, and that only a few imaginary, I believe, obstacles stand in the way of its consummation. I will feel that I have not served in public life without reward if before I am entering private life, I am a subject of a great British American nation under the government of Her Majesty and in connection with the great Empire of Britain and Ireland.

0: could have heard that. So that was an event that happened on Monday that I was going to tell you about. And those that didn't attend, they could hear about it. It's, I guess, early history. So that's what I was going to talk about.
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0: let's go for it. 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

good can I get room age, you gave them good can I get room age, you gave them good can I get room age, you gave them good can I get room age, you gave them good can I get room age, you gave them good can I get room age, you gave them good can I get room age, you gave them.

Quinn, what? Craig P, not Craig P, not Craig, Craig, Craig P, not Ian. Migwa, Migwa, Migwa, Migwa.

Corona was seen. People say now what it's done could be. The woman I'm going to give it that the walk again. Baggish, baggish, baggish, baggish, baggish, baggish, baggish, baggish, baggish, baggish, baggish, baggish, baggish, baggish, baggish, baggish, baggish, baggish, baggish, baggish, baggish, baggish, baggish, baggish, baggish, baggish, baggish, baggish, baggish, baggish, baggish, baggish, baggish, baggish, baggish, baggish, baggish, baggish, baggish, baggish, baggish, baggish, baggish, baggish, baggish, baggish, baggish, baggish, baggish, baggish, baggish, baggish, baggish, baggish, baggish, baggish, baggish, baggish, baggish, baggish, baggish, baggish, baggish, baggish, baggish, baggish, baggish, baggish, baggish, baggish, baggish, baggish, baggish, baggish, baggish, baggish, oh, go in, Margaret. Skinny quack, Brandy Lucy. Up to Wiggy Wing, yes. While we in them, no gindas winner. Meanwhile, kid, watch it, gay on. Then go bumpy and dick keeps in dog. Up to go, Mommy Quenma, Brandy, Mommy Quenma, Brandy. Kiss it, get ill. Meanwhile, Tom, and you want much, tie on. You read Magna, programs. Go, you watch it. We be not mock at what. Go to Gnome Dos Wet, what if he got the Awok? Do we guess what? Peter, we should wear. Get we mock. Keep on, I need what.

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0: So let me set the scene. It's 2 in the afternoon and 34 degrees.
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dropped on Droulard is back. The Fort City Business Improvement Association is thrilled to unveil the most anticipated event of the year, Dropped on Droulard, happening on Saturday, August 15th from 11 a.m. until 10 p.m., rain or shine. This festival is packed with events and attractions such as live music, live artist renderings, a car show, interactive art, skateboarding, DJs, street performers, and plenty of local vendors for attendees to enjoy. Mark your calendars for August 15th. This is an all-ages event.

proper chuff today. Get to talk to Tommy Stinson, none other than from The Replacements, Guns N' Roses, and of course Bash and Pop, a band that I was quite taken with when they released their first album back in the late 90s after the end of The Replacements. Got a chance to talk about Tommy about what he's been up to since GNR and The Replacements and all these famous acts. He's actually got a really extensive tour schedule planned, and we got to chat about that. He's coming through Windsor on Saturday, April 8th, and that's at the Lion's Head Tavern. And that's put on by Cassette Records. They brought us a lot of good shows over the past 6 months, so I hope they keep at it. Later on, we also get to talk to none other than Greg Norton from Husker Du fame. He's been very busy since the demise of the band back in 86. He actually left music for quite a while and was chefing, became quite renowned in that world as well, and then picked up the bass again back in the early 2000s, and now he's playing with a band called Ultra Bomb, and they're doing some great work. So they're rolling through on August 6th. I got to chat with him, which was a real treat, and didn't really ride down the nostalgia train about Husker Du, but he's had so much interesting stuff happen in his life. It was great to speak with him. So we're going to have that a little bit later on in the show. But to start off, we're going to hear some music from Bash and Pop, Tommy Stinson's first outing after The Replacements. 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

0: So today on Broken Speak, we got a very special interview with none other than Tommy Stinson, who you may know from a band called GNR and another band called The Replacements, but I also know him from a couple acts. Perfect was one of them, and Bash and Pop. How are you doing today, Tommy?
1: Awesome.
0: Great to hear.
1: Doing really good. Great. No complaint. Not yet.
0: It's still early, though, right?
1: It is early, dude.
0: Excellent, excellent. Well, I guess, I said off air, is that you're touring under your own name right now. I guess the first question I have is, what can we expect when you come play at the Lion's Head here in Windsor?
1: Yeah, so in an effort to play more of my catalog, more of the tunes in my vast repertoire, if you will, I'm going to be playing solo at the start of the set, and then as the set rolls along, I bring out Carla Rose to accompany me in background vocals and violin, and then from there I bring out Little Venom, and they join me and play some, you know, a handful of, you know, kind of upbeat rock tunes and that kind of thing, and then they finish with their set, and I curate the bands according to, you know, my likes and tastes, I guess, in music. And so the bands I'm using are bands that I like, I've known or I know of, that I'm into. And I'm just trying to do kind of a more fun, sort of interesting tour lineup kind of deal where I get to do more of my stuff and have more fun, so that I can play some rock stuff, some acoustic stuff. And you know, the open closes.
0: Everything you described there, it sounds like a really, like, a fun way to do a new tour. Now, are you using the same backup band for the whole tour, or are you switching up at any point?
1: I switch them up with whoever's available to do what. It's a festival season, so a lot of bands are, you know, busy doing different things.
0: For sure.
1: And the ones that can do it are, you know, again, just, you know, fit in just well.
0: It adds a bit of spontaneity to it, too. Like, the different legs, you're going to be playing with different bands, and you're going to get a different vibe.
1: Exactly. And not for nothing, none of these bands are schlubs. I mean, these are all good players.
0: Yeah.
1: And, you know, done it for a while, or, you know, are just, you know, great at their craft, you know?
0: Yeah, yeah. Well, I guess you would know something about that, too, with your stint with Guns N' Roses. Like, you obviously contributed a great amount to Chinese Democracy, but at the same time, you had to come in and learn a whole catalog yourself. So you kind of know the world of being a hired gun a bit, too, I guess.
1: Yeah. Yep. Sorry, none of that was easy.
0: I bet. And the fans are going to expect a high level of quality, right?
1: Yeah, to some degree. I mean, you're gonna get a little bit of this, a little bit of that, and the other thing. Depending on what you're into and what you're looking for, should be fun for me anyway.
0: Yeah, absolutely. Yeah, no, it sounds like a really interesting set. So I'm going to go back a bit and just say, like, when Bash and Pop first came out, like, that record, I felt like that record came out pretty soon after the demise of The Replacements. Had you been working on that while you were still in The Replacements?
1: I had been. I started working on that record when we were making All Shook Down.
0: Oh, wow.
1: Mm-hmm.
0: Because that one...
1: Yeah, there was a couple of those written before, you know, when I went into the studio to record that, like, First Steps I'd had already.
0: Yep.
1: Yeah, and a couple of them.
0: And then again, I guess in that sense, too, when you moved on to The Perfect Project, what created that for you? Because I felt like that was a little bit heavier, maybe, but...
1: Well, you know, what happened was is I moved to L.A. to try and keep the Bash and Pop thing going and to keep my eye on the label to see where they were going to help or not help and what I could do to push them to do whatever. And I kind of came to the conclusion that they weren't really going to help do anything. So by the time I figured that out and got let go, The guys that I was playing with at that time, you know, I was still using the name Bash and Pop, it just seemed like a different band and everything, so I just changed it.
0: Yeah.
1: Yeah.
0: Fresh start kind of thing, right?
1: Mm-hmm.
0: So, I mean, you mentioned, you know, like, dealing with major labels. Obviously, you famously started out with Twin Tone, one of sort of the high watermark sort of indie labels of the 80s. And then now we're in this current landscape where we're dealing with streamers and online and all this stuff. Like, What's your take? Is it, do you think it's harder for a musician to get a foothold with new material today, or do you think it was harder back in like 83, 84?
1: You know, it's funny. I don't know if it's, I can't tell if it's any more or less hard. I think the reality is it's always evolving. And I think more so in the last 20 years than in my lifetime. But I think with that, there are ways around it. A lot of them, you know, are starting to come to fruition. Like a lot of major artists are now just kind of taking their stuff back and just saying, you know what, I'm going to do it all myself and take it direct to consumer.
0: Right.
1: That kind of thing. And when you see major artists like, you know, like Ed Sheeran, I think just did it. You know, you just see that's where it's going. Like no one needs what the record companies used to offer because it's kind of antiquated now. And I think,
0: right,
1: you know, I think it needs to be sort of, you know, there's room for improvement. There's also the one thing that no one can replace with the internet is the fact that live music is still important to people, and people enjoy it. And the cell phone and the computer aren't going to take that out of the equation. And I just think that there's a lot of room for improvement, but I think that ultimately it's as hard as it's ever been.
0: If you have more control and you can sort of push things yourself, you definitely have that. And I'd have to agree with you. I think the thing that we really saw after everything that happened in 2020 is like that necessity of live music. We're also seeing too, like this generation is getting to see a lot of bands from the 80s and 90s come back and do those 20th anniversary, 30th anniversary tours, whereas you had in the previous decades, you know, the Rolling Stones just never left. But do you, and you've done the same thing, like you're coming back with Replacements in 2015. Do you think it's far, like a complete end to the Replacements, or do you see that ever coming back together again?
1: You know, I never say never, but I think we did it. I think we came and went. I think right. We did our reunion thing. I don't see us doing it again. Mm-hmm. You know, and I think we kind of, you know, we did it at the right time. I don't think, you know, it was a once in a lifetime thing in a lot of ways, you know. And I think, you know, we kind of saw that, had fun with it best we could, and, you know, went home.
0: Yeah. Yeah. Well, I think everybody was pleased to see you guys come back. And either way, I don't think anybody's going to get too bent out of shape because you're still doing great, interesting things. And so we're really glad to have you bring this this new new way of presenting your act to Windsor. We're really looking forward to that. Now, when you came back with Bash and Pop in, what was it, 2017, you came back and did another record?
1: Mm-hmm.
0: With that, kind of what sort of led to that? Because I know you had two or three solo records in between there as well.
1: It felt like more of that vibe of a record. And I, you know, I still had the name. And because, like I said, the songs kind of were kind of leaning towards that way, and it was more of a band record.
0: Right.
1: When I started that record, I was using, you know, Frank Ferrer on drums, and mm-hmm. you know, Luther Dickinson was on guitar and a couple of things. As it was coming together, it was feeling more like a band record, and quickly I figured out that it was a band record. And so I thought, well, it's not a Tommy Stephens solo record necessarily. It's got,
0: right.
1: got band stuff, so I might as well call it what I, you know, my band would be, which would be Bash and Pop.
0: No, I think that's really cool, man. I dig that. So with this current lineup,
1: the band I'm playing with the next couple nights here is Tim Schweiger and the Middlemen. And they're from Milwaukee.
0: Oh,
1: old buddies of mine. Tim played with me around right before, he was touring with me a little bit before I made that Bash and Pop record, in fact.
0: Oh, okay.
1: You know, he's got a really cool band. I like him a lot. And so they're out here right now. Then from there, it's going to be a couple guys from English Teeth, which are another band I got friends with that are down from Austin. And I played with Al Church Band from Minneapolis. A bunch of good buddies of mine that just, it's like me with a whole lot of extra musicians.
0: Yeah.
1: You know, I got saxophone, you know, organ, it's kind of fun. And then, you know, coming up, when I come up to Canada, it'll be a Little Venom.
0: Awesome. Awesome. It sounds like you could probably, like, tour with you, and you're going to get a different show every night.
1: You're going to get a little different show every night, yep. I have them all learning up slightly different set of rock tunes, some, you know, the bash and pop stuff, the, you know, solo records and stuff. So try and keep it interesting.
0: Yeah, it's kind of like your own version of the Grateful Dead. You just get a whole bunch of people following you around the country.
1: Exactly. Exactly.
0: So as far as new material, like, you got anything that's sort of like coming out shortly? I know you had a record in 2023, but are you working on anything right now, or is it just playing the shows and focusing on that?
1: I am. I actually have a new record coming out. Start releasing a song at a time. You know, probably release a single every 6 weeks or so, probably within the next 2 months. And I'll keep releasing singles until we get into the fall, and I'll probably put out a vinyl version of the full LP. But I'll still keep putting singles out every 4 to 6 weeks, because I'll make another record after that.
0: So we're already steady stream of Tommy Stinson songs coming out all the time. I love it. Well, Tommy,
1: there will be. Yeah.
0: Excellent. Now, are you going to be releasing those on major streaming, or are they going to be on Bandcamp?
1: You know, that's a good question. I think initially we're thinking Bandcamp, but I'm a little unsure about how we want to go about it, because I don't want to just put it on Spotify. I think that's a joke, and kind of a waste of even, you know, putting it there at this point. But, you know, as I say that, I think that probably, you know, we'll take advantage of all the platforms that are available to us, and we'll probably, you know, do a campaign that makes sense for, you know, what I'm doing.
0: Definitely looking forward to all that music coming out. And as a record collector myself, I'm looking forward to a vinyl release as well.
1: Cool.
0: Excellent. Well, Tommy, I want to thank you so much for taking time to talk to us today. And honestly, I think it's going to be a really, really great show when it comes to come down to Windsor here. And yeah, thanks a lot, man.
1: Cool, man. You guys have a great day. We'll see you soon.
0: All right. Take care, man.
2: 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Next up, off of Bash and Pop's 2017 release, it's Bad News off of Anything Could Happen. 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

0: And after that, we also heard Penn and Bray with Scratch, and that's off of Studio. We're going to hear some messages, then we're going to come back, and we're going to have a little chat with Greg Norton of Husker Du fame, but currently wielding the Thunderbroom for Ultra Bomb. They'll be playing at the Lion's Head Tavern on August the 6th in Windsor.
1: 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Shamo.

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1: So we're here on Broken Speaker, and we're speaking with Greg Norton. He's from Ultra Bomb right now, but you may know him from a little act called Husker Du back in the day. And as well, he was in, was it Great Font? No, or Avant Font.
2: Gang Font.
1: That's it. My apologies on that one. I'm misreading everything here. But you've done
2: a lot. That was kind of an avant-garde kind of a thing. So I can see how you threw that in there.
1: Yeah, I guess that makes sense. I mean, how are you today, first off? And how's the tour going so far?
2: So far, it's been going really well. We've only done a couple of short runs. Our challenge right now is working our tour schedule out with Soul Asylum's tour schedule, because Ryan Smith is still the lead guitar player in Soul Asylum.
1: So, oh, okay.
2: You know, we did 9 shows out in California. We just did 4 shows here on the West Coast, in the Midwest. And then when we come to Windsor, that'll be the first of 4 nights, 3 in Ontario and then Buffalo, New York. And until probably the end of August, when we have a bigger window opening up, and we may end up back out on the West Coast there. And then hopefully in October, we'll be, you know, hitting the East Coast and maybe the points south. But so far, it's been going really well.
1: Well, I got to tell you, I mean, listening to the new stuff, it sounds really great. I obviously hear a bit of influence from your former three-piece, and I don't think that's a bad thing necessarily, but it definitely has its own flavor. I feel like the guitars are a little more subdued maybe, but more exacting maybe. How are you guys approaching writing right now?
2: Well, I write all of the lyrics for the band, and this album actually turned out really exceptionally well. I feel like the album has intention. You know, I'll send Ryan some lyrics. He'll kind of, you know, roll them around in his mind, kind of come up with a sort of a musical melody concept, and sends that back to Derek and myself, and the three of us then take that and really, you know, work on the arrangement and tempos and the verse, chorus, bridges, backup vocals. Like I say, I think this record really turned out as well as I hoped it would. And I actually feel that this is one of the best albums I've been involved in. I think the production from John Fields is top-notch. I mean, everything sits in the mix. You can hear everything.
1: Exactly.
2: It's got drive. It's fresh. It's not redundant. It doesn't sound like we're trying.

0: to recreate something from 40 years ago.
1: For sure.
0: We're not a nostalgia act. You know, Ultrabomb is a new band.
1: Exactly.
0: You know, writing new music. We're not trying to recreate something that's already been done before.
1: No, and I definitely didn't get that impression from it. I mean, it's like genre-wise, maybe the same, maybe not like the avant-garde stuff you were doing in the early 2000s, but it sounds like it's a really collaborative affair. And how's that for you? Is that something that you really enjoyed?
0: Yeah, I absolutely enjoy collaborating on music with you know, other people that kind of share the same type of vision. You know, sure, there's going to be, you know, people will be able to pick out things like, oh, well, that sounds like a Husker Du bass line. It's a Greg Norton bass line, really. You know, it's,
1: exactly.
0: I guess I still play bass the way I always have. So, you know, perhaps that reminds people of something, or maybe Ryan's vocals might, you know, be reminiscent of Soul Asylum or something like that. But, you know, really, I think for the most part, I think Ultrabomb is creating, you know, new music, and it's current, it's relevant, it's fresh, it's, you know, like I say, we're not a nostalgia act. So.
1: No. And I think that's one thing that I enjoyed what I've listened to so far is, I mean, having the production tools that we have compared to that, what was in existence back when yourselves and the Replacements. I had the chance to speak with Tommy Stinson recently, and one of the things I got out of
0: he's coming through town, I think, a couple of days after we do.
1: Yeah. And he's doing something really interesting where he's got a different band for different legs of the tour. But much like yourself, it's not a nostalgia thing. He's making music that's Tommy Stinson. And like even his comments about last time he played with Replacements, it was like, yeah, it was fun. We made a bit of money, had some laughs. Just leave it as it is and let it be the past. But you guys are still making new relevant music, you know, like 40 years on. And I mean, I think it's a testament. Do you think it's something to do with the Minneapolis scene? Like the name that comes up of Soul Asylum and you guys sort of people plugging in and out of, like, you know, filling roles after Carl passed away and things like that. And Tommy himself has played with Soul Asylum for a stint. Do you think it's a testament to the scene or the sort of the legacy that, you, like I said, 40 years on, you guys are still out there on the road playing new music for people and people are showing up and caring?
0: Yeah, you know, Minneapolis has always had such a, you know, and it still does have this thriving music scene. And for the most part, it's all about community and, you know, stepping in and helping people out and helping, you know, raise people up. You know, I don't know if it's the, the cold weather here in the wintertime that keeps us humble. But, you know, sure there are people in the scene that, you know, their egos could probably, you know, be checked now and again. But I think for the most part, everybody here is, you know, playing music because we love music and we want to see other people, you know, thrive. And, you know, it helps all of us out.
1: I feel like at Windsorites, like I myself grew up more in near Toronto and areas in Canada, but being in Windsor, there's a running joke that we're half American because of the proximity to Michigan. But part of that is like the college radio that we get exposed to, or the touring bands, like in the 80s, like, you know, like we would have guys like Husker Du, or we'd have Minor Threat actually played Windsor, and, you know, so we're influenced by that maybe a little bit more than other places back before the interweb and all that happened. But so I always kind of looked at sort of the scene in Minneapolis as almost like maybe you guys are like half Canadian because of the cold and you got a pretty decent hockey team.
0: Yep. Yeah, I you know, I think we can all relate to that here. You know, I mean, Minnesota does border Ontario and Manitoba. You know, it's funny, the first time I was out in Southern California and somebody said, oh, so where are you guys from? And I'm like, oh, we're from Minnesota. And they paused and then they asked, is that Canada? And I'm
1: right.
0: Like, could be, you know, sure.
1: Yeah, might as well be, right?
0: You know,
1: it's like,
0: yep, might as well be.
1: Yeah, it's kind of like being from Wisconsin or anything like that.
0: Yep, if Canada wants to, you know, adopt Minnesota as an extension of one of the provinces, well, we're all for it.
1: I love to hear that. I mean, going back to your early days after being in Husker Du, and I know that you left the music industry for a while, and you got it. That's when you were really opened your own restaurant and were a chef. And were you living outside of a major city at that point? Was it just sort of like a downtime after all those years in a band that was touring so much?
0: Yeah, in 1983, I moved to a small town on the Mississippi River called Red Wing, Minnesota, which happens to be where the Red Wing boots are made. So usually that's something I can reference where people will go like, oh, yeah, Red Wing, okay. It's about an hour out of Minneapolis. So, you know, I 1986, about a year and a half before the band broke up, I had gotten married to my first wife. You know, we bought a house, and then the band broke up, and, you know, here I am, unemployed, got a mortgage payment to make. I'm an hour outside of the Twin Cities, so, you know, not really a whole lot of support locally as far as, you know, being able to express myself musically.
1: Right.
0: So I kind of, you know, felt like I had to, you know, find something else, and ended up, you know, learning how to cook and being mentored by one of the top chefs in the Midwest. And I just really took to it. And, you know, I spent a few years working in restaurants in Minneapolis, but then I had an opportunity to open a place here in Red Wing for a couple that, you know, they had a vision for like a wine bar, coffee house type of thing. And I ended up turning it into a full fledged restaurant with an amazing wine list. And it was all scratch cooking. You know, it was, you know, somewhat farm to table, you know, using all fresh ingredients, cooking everything to order. And, you know, we got a lot of accolades. You know, we became a kind of a destination restaurant for a lot of people from the Twin Cities or the other large town in southern Minnesota, Rochester, Minnesota. We had, you know, got a lot of people that would drive up from there. And, you know, I just really thrived in that environment. There were a lot of similarities to being in a rock band. The hours are for sure very similar. But I ended up being so, you know, involved with that, I didn't realize it until Dave King approached me to start Gang Font, but I hadn't actually played the bass in 14 years. And it was mainly because I was just so involved, you know, with the hours involved in operating a restaurant. And after 7.5 years at Staghead, I opened up my own place, and that was another, you know, about 7.5 years as well. So, yeah, I definitely owe Dave King a big thank you for giving me that nudge to pick up the bass again. You know, Gang Font was, I think, the perfect thing for me to get back into music because it was so kind of freeform.
1: Right.
0: And that, you know, that led to I had a improvisational rock band called Con Queso.
1: Mm-hmm.
0: You know, through that led to me joining a band from southern Wisconsin called Porcupine.
1: Yep.
0: And I was with Porcupine for about 5 years. And when that ended is when Finney McConnell sent me a message and said, hey, we should start a band. You want to play with Jamie Oliver from the UK Subs? He's like the greatest punk rock drummer on the planet.
1: That's amazing.
0: And the original concept that Finney had was, you know, we'll play some Husker Du covers, play some Mahone's covers, throw in some UK Subs, maybe a few other, you know, punk rock classics, and just, you know, maybe play some festivals. And about a month and a half after, we were like, okay, yeah, let's do this. And we came up with the name for the band. Finney and Jamie happened to both be in Berlin, Germany at the same time. Finney had some studio time booked and said he was thinking about maybe recording some demos for some original music. And I had never met these guys in person, so I decided to fly to Berlin, and we got together in the studio the first time we were all, like, physically in the same room, and we recorded, we wrote 10 songs in 2 days.
1: Wow.
0: Finney looked at my lyrics, recorded those on the last day, and we were like, wow, Ultrabomb, I guess this is something. And I think we just recorded a punk rock classic, you know, and that was Time to Burn.
1: Yeah.
0: Unfortunately, we decided to try to put that out ourselves, which was a big mistake because we're not, you know, record executives. And, you know, Jamie Morse and Finney both convinced me, like, oh, yeah, it'll be easy and we'll make loads more money. But we didn't make any money on that record, and we just kept stumbling over ourselves. It took forever to get it released. And we recorded the second album, Dying to Smile, in London with Pat Collier. Pat was the original bass player for the Vibrators, and had a very prestigious career as a record engineer, record producer. And again, we wrote the material in the studio and then layered the vocals on, tried to pick out lyrics to fit the different things. I think we got lucky that second time.
1: Right.
0: So with this new album, like I said, I feel that there's great intention to it.
1: Right.
0: Whereas, like, the songs are fully developed before we go into the studio. And I think it really paid off. I love the first two albums with Jamie and Finney, but I think this latest record with Derek and Ryan is really special. That kind of gets us to the lineup change in the band as well. It's, Jamie had some legal issues from his youth where he couldn't get a visa into Canada.
1: Mm-hmm.
0: We're like, well, we need to tour North America, the U.S. and Canada. So the decision was made to replace Jamie with Derek O'Brien. And, shortly after that, Finney's older sister passed away from cancer. He was kind of, struggling with that. And I can relate it. I lost my sister to leukemia just last year as well. And, Finney and I we had a falling out over what we needed to do to get the band better known. With what we're trying to do, like I said, we're not a nostalgia act,
1: right?
0: And we're not going to fill a room just based on, hey, I used to be in Husker Du, or
1: right,
0: Finney was in the Mahones, or Jamie was in the UK Subs.
1: Right.
0: One thing that I discovered is that, when people see, like, oh, Greg Norton from Husker Du is coming, it doesn't necessarily sell a lot of tickets, but
1: right,
0: it gets, a handful of older white guys out of their basement with a stack of records for me to autograph. So,
1: right.
0: Finney bowed out, and I was lucky to find, I've known Ryan for quite some time. He's extremely talented guitar player, singer, songwriter, and one of the hardest working guys I know. Besides Ultrabomb and Soul Asylum, he's got a band called Melismatics. He teaches online guitar lessons all the time. He does songwriter workshops. He's involved, with a handful of local bands where he plays with them as well. Plus solo shows, it's crazy how busy he is. But, so that's the goal for Ultrabomb, is to, get people to understand Ultrabomb is like this new band that makes really great music, and people need to buy a ticket, come see the show, listen to the record, and then come see it live.
1: 100%.
0: You won't be disappointed.
1: I wasn't disappointed, and I've got a few friends down in Hamilton that are admittedly Husker Du fans, but are fans of the new stuff. Like, and everything you're saying reminds me of when I was talking to Tommy. It's like, it's not like the world stood still. You guys moved on and did a lot of other great things. One thing I will ask, though, like, do you still play some of the stuff that you recorded with Finney?
0: We do, yeah. Right now we're So when Ultra Bomb started, and we had that first record, you know, we played a lot of the first record, but we didn't play everything off the record. So we filled in with some Mahone songs, some Husker Du songs.
1: Right.
0: We were even playing a UK sub song. And then, we wrote the second record, so now we've got more Ultra Bomb material, you know. So we dropped some of the covers out, but we were still kind of leaning heavy on Husker Du songs. And now that, you know, there's three Ultra Bomb albums out, we're playing the entirety of the new album.
1: That's awesome.
0: And, you know, our set's running about 75 minutes.
1: That's
0: so
1: amazing.
0: So we've got the new album. We've got, you know, two or three songs off of both the first two records. We're only doing one Husker Du, some nights two Husker Du covers, and that's it. Everything else is all original stuff. We are actually right after this run we just did here in the Midwest, before Derek flew back to California, we wrote another new song. So, you know, that's kind of our goal, is to keep adding new material. To a point where we'll probably just be playing new stuff, newer stuff. And, you know, like I said, you know, we don't need to lean on filling in the set by necessity with, you know, Husker Du covers or, you know, anything like that. But the songs we're playing from the first two records, you know, Ryan is just doing such an amazing job with it. It's a lot of fun to play.
1: You know, listening to the stuff I've listened to already and getting to watch some of the live sets you've put out there as well, it's like I can see how tight the band is, and I'm really impressed. And I can't wait to hear the music live myself. And it's interesting that I was doing my research and I saw that Finney was part of it. And I was kind of curious about that because obviously I wasn't listening to the music at that point. But that was also a period of time, I think, when Finney, right before the COVID had happened, Finney actually played in a sushi restaurant in Windsor with the Mahones, set of music. It was like February 20th, I want to say, before everything shut down. So that was like the last gig I saw before I didn't see a gig for about 2 years. So that's just a little tidbit from my memory banks there for you. Nothing really important to that story.
0: Yeah, and the way, you know, and the way Finney and I became friends was just one of those things where the Mahones recorded Makes No Sense at All.
1: Right.
0: And there was a, I think, a live version that popped up in my feed on Facebook. And I'm like, oh, well, this is interesting. So I listened to it and I gave it a like. And Finney saw that Greg Norton liked the Mahones cover of Makes No Sense at All. So he, you know, sent me a friend request. And then we started, you know, kind of, communicating back and forth through Messenger and just kind of talking about music, not really anything really deep, but, you know, he had been following what I was doing, and when he saw that Porcupine was no longer something that I was involved in, that's when he reached out to start the band. So I'm very grateful that he did that. You know, I think Finney's a talented guy. He's, you know, obviously he's been at it for a long time. You know, what the Mahones have been together for 35 years.
1: Yep.
0: And you know, there again though, just kind of a slight clash of personalities, and unfortunately it didn't quite work out. And you know, he just messaged me recently that he loves the new record, so that makes me happy. And Jamie obviously is thriving. Jamie actually quit drinking about 14-15 months ago, and Jamie was one of those crazy types that he could be out partying all night long and then show up, and you'd be thinking like, oh, this is going to be a train wreck. But as soon as the music started, he was just on.
1: Spot on.
0: And would play amazing.
1: Yep.
0: But I definitely think that sobriety for him is exactly what he needed. I mean, he's killing it right now. He's drumming for the Toy Dolls all over Europe. Mm-hmm. He drums with a Brazilian artist named Karen Dio. He's super busy as well. So, you know, I'm just, you know, Jamie and Finney, I wish nothing but the best for. And obviously, I'm hoping that everybody loves the new Ultrabomb lineup and the new record, and they'll buy some tickets and come see us at the Lion's Head Tavern.
1: There you go. And that's on, you are on August the 6th, I believe, correct?
0: That is correct. So we're doing, like I said, it's a quick little three-date Canadian run. In the 7th, we're in Tillsonburg, Ontario, for the second Buddies Fest.
1: Okay.
0: At Patty's Underground and the Mill. I don't know if you've ever been to Tillsonburg, but it's a lovely spot.
1: Yeah.
0: And it's actually a really cool place for a music festival. All is going to be playing. They headlined two nights last year. They'll be headlining another set this year. I think after everybody comes to see us in Windsor, they should road trip to Tillsonburg for the weekend. And on the night after that, on the 8th, we're playing the Horseshoe Tavern in Toronto, which I'm honored to be playing another,
1: storied,
0: renowned venue. And yep. Then we wrap up in Buffalo, New York, and drive home.
1: There you go. Well, I love chatting with you about the beginnings of this band and how it's morphed and turned and everything. And, I think one thing when you talk about Finney, it's like, much like all of us, he's a fan of music. So I'm sure it was a thrill for him just to play those Husker Du songs with you once, but also write new ones. So, you know what? This latest incarnation of what you're doing musically is really great to see. And thanks so much for taking the time to talk to me today about all things current and all things old.
0: Thank you. I appreciate that.
1: Oh, hey, that's why I'm here, College Radio, man. It's a throwback machine down here. So we're spinning the new tunes, but doing it the old way. You know what I mean?
0: That's awesome.
1: So, again, that's August the 6th at the Lion's Head Tavern, Ultrabomb. And you can get your tickets, I believe you can get your tickets online. And I'm not sure if you can get them at the venue. But that's put on by Cassette Records. Am I correct on that?
0: You are correct, sir.
1: Excellent. Well, like I said, it's been a real thrill chatting with you today. And actually, I think you're going to end up in an episode with Mr. Stinson as well. So it'll be a special bass players episode of Broken Speaker.
0: Okay, that's cool.
1: Excellent.
0: Yeah, actually, Tommy will be playing Tillsonburg the same night that we are. So I'll get to see him.
1: Awesome. Yeah, and you know what? The way he's doing it sounds crazy. Like just the whole like different band for different legs. I thought that was really cool.
0: Yep.
1: And actually, I'm going to ask this last one just before I let you go. The latest bass in the video, the red, the with the fire on it. Tell me the story where this bass comes from.
0: All right. Well, that is a Reverend Guitars Greg Norton Ultrabomb signature bass.
1: Okay.
0: And Reverend makes the Mike Watt Plower bass.
1: Yep.
0: And through the label that we're on, DC Jam, the guy who owns DC Jam is good friends with Norwood Fisher from Fishbone.
1: Another favorite bass
0: Norwood is a Reverend artist as well. And so Norwood made an introduction to me with Ken Hawes, who owns Reverend, and he sent me a bass. And then we were talking about just kind of a custom, like, finish.
1: Mm-hmm.
0: So it's the graphic is based off of the Rage Bomb artwork from the single From Dying to Smile.
1: Mm-hmm.
0: And I kind of had the idea for the color scheme and sent that to them. And as they were working on that, they made a few modifications to a bass down to a single pickup to give more room for the graphic. They added the bomb on the back side of the bass and just through a couple of modifications, it ended up being a unique model, and we created my own Reverend Greg Norton signature bass that's available online. You can buy one, it's a pretty sick looking bass for sure.
1: It is, and it sounds great. And I mean, now I'm going to do my research a little bit more because I didn't even know Watt had his own signature bass. I keep seeing people playing these different basses.
0: Actually, I think he has two. I think there are two Watt Plowers available now.
1: That's the best name. That's the best name. Yeah. Well, I mean, it's the old Thunder Room, right? Like, it's, I grew up wearing plaid shirts, listening to you guys, and it was like, I play a bit of bass, but it never really clicked. I never really found a band that I was good for, but I still like to pluck away on the sidelines.
0: There you go.
1: All right, take care, man. Yeah. You have yourself a great weekend, or a great week, I should say, and we'll see you at the show in August.
0: All right, thanks, Garth.
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8: 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Come on, let's have some fun and dance to the radio.

We also threw in one from the Hooskers there. And we're going to play three or four more to close out the show today. We've got two local acts. First off, we've got Compliments with Day Shift. Then we're going to hear OK Perfect with the song Emit. And that's off their forthcoming release that we should see in probably about another 6 or 7 months. But they're doing the single at a time thing, which everybody is wont to do these days. Then we're also going to hear French Name for Horse with a track I've been playing a lot lately, I'll be honest. And that's Party Cloud. And the last track we're going to hear is from Paperclip, and that's off their Minimizer album. We're going to hear their numeral 2, A2. Thanks for listening to Broken Speaker this week. It was a real treat to get to talk to two of my favorite Thunderbroom men from back in the day. Like I said, one more. Talk to Watt, and we've got the trio. Everybody have a great weekend. And just as a little plug for myself, I'll be playing some records at Circuit on Sunday from 4 to 8. So pop by. Say hi. All right. Take care, everybody.

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Well, welcome to another edition of Asylum Radio here on 99.1 FM CJAM. I'm happy you're here with me. I do enjoy doing this with you guys so much, and I love the conversations that happen. You know, just can always hit me up on Instagram at asylum_Windsor or through the Facebook page for Asylum Windsor and chat music if you want. Those of you who are actually, you know me, you're more than welcome to text me. I know plenty of you do. That first track that right there was Super Dragon Punch doing the Faderhead remix.

remix of Scar, which is a brand new track. And, you know, while it's on my mind, coming up on Wednesday, September 23rd at 7 p.m. at Smalls in Hamtramck is the band 16 Volt with Acumen Nation. It's a Wednesday, but should be a phenomenal show. Smalls, they're not just friends, but they're true allies of what we do and great people. It's a great venue. 16 Volt means just some of the legendary origin stories of some of the stuff that we listen to now, and they're still to this day cranking out cool music. You still get releases out of 16 Volt. So I'm very excited to see them. I'm probably going to be there myself. I've never had the opportunity to see them. And, you know, I think as a way to kind of make sure everyone knows who 16 Volt is, I think I'm going to lead off with their track The Worst of Us, which is only really a handful of years old now. So, I'm going to play that, The Worst of Us, and hopefully on, you know, like I said, Wednesday, September 23rd at Smalls, hopefully I'll see you there. It should be a great show. I'm really looking forward to it.

Well, this is still Asylum Radio here on 99.1 FM CJAM, Windsor, Detroit. And yeah, I'm always going to put Windsor first, baby. You know it. So coming off, you know why I let off with the Worst of Us? But I followed that up with Nightclub's Miss Negativity, Ego Likeness, Severing. I've not played them before, but I consider them both, buddies. I see Donna and Steven from Ego Likeness around fairly regularly. They're regularly playing at Smalls. Again, I love that place. Great people. One of these days I'll tell you Donna's Garbage Witch story. I came off of that, though, with Creepy Crawler from Zombie Girl. And then the band I get the most requests for, The Birthday Massacre, were doing a Happy Birthday, because. That's when my wife requests sometimes, too. So it's like, I'll put that in for her. And now, I think it's time for some Antigen Shift with The Fog featuring Encephalon because, I really like both of them, so, I'm

The Canadian Human Trafficking Hotline is now live to help victims and survivors get vital social and emergency services. 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Damn, motherfucker, damn!

Well, once again, I'll remind you, this is Asylum Radio, and if you're not entirely sure what that's all about, why it's called Asylum Radio, it's because I'm one of the DJs and I'm one of the co-founders of Asylum Windsor. It's a, you know, a dark alternative dance event. It's a free event held at Villains Bistro on the first Saturday of each month. We're also starting to explore doing other things. We're looking to throw our support behind concerts, and we're trying to just be more supportive of artists. We've hired a bunch of artists to do various designs for us. And, you know, speaking of concerts, Bragolin and Kara Lee at Meteor, September 11th. Like, if you're a fan of actors, Cocteau Twins, Drab Majesty, that should actually be a very good show there, right here at Meteor. Very, like I said, you know, a little more post-punky, but really high-quality stuff, so, you know, Sean Vandenberg with his stuff, with some of the bands he lines up, he did a great job on this one. I'm super excited for this one. So again, September 11th, you'll see them. Now for the track that I just played, that was Caustics, It's Not Gatekeeping If You're a Douchebag, and I'm still going to be pushing that for another week, because still all the profits from their sales of that on Bandcamp are being donated to the Trevor Project as their way to try and do something to support the LGBTQ population and support people who are in need of some support. By all means, look up the Trevor Project. Do something good with it. You know, if you can buy the track, cool, please do. Because they're trying to do something as a band to make the world a little bit of a better place. And, you know, we could all use a little more of that in our lives. So that's why I'm pushing that track so hard. I'm going to keep pushing it for, like I said, at least another week, because I believe they stopped donating on July 31st. So, you know, after July 31st, we'll see how much more I push that when they're not raising the funds. But Matt Fennell from Caustics, just a really good guy. I mean, he's a lot of fun. And if you like covers, he actually did I believe it was through his other project, Clack, did an interesting take on The Wreck of Edmund Fitzgerald. And if you ever needed an industrial version of that song, go look that up. That was Clack, K-L-A-C-K, I believe, that did that cover. It's just another project from Matt Fennell. But, back to some music, huh? I think it's that time.

So, are you guys tired of me playing Aria on Asylum Radio here? You know, if you are, I almost don't care. I'm gonna play it anyway. Because that last track was Aria's Bad List. And like I said, I know I push Aria a lot, and it's always different songs because Aria's just great. But previous to that, I led that off with NTTX's Move Dark. Followed that right into Ghost Twin, Saturn Swallows the Sun. And of course, Accessories, Dark Gothic Queen, because, come on, we all love the Dark Gothic Queens. We do. And the fella in there with the amazing voice, that was Augur with My Guardian. And I think Kyle, the vocalist, he was something like 22, 23 when that one was done, I think. But my wife and I, we're such fans of Augur. That when I found out that they were doing a performance in New Jersey a few years ago, and it's like the first time they popped up in the United States at all, we booked a hotel room and flights, and I flew to New Jersey to go to a festival, really with the intent primarily to see Augur. And I'm not gonna lie, I ain't mad at it, because it turned me on to like 30 different bands, and it was a great time. But yes, we were such fans of it. We jumped on a plane and flew to New Jersey, of all places, to see Augur. So yeah, My Guardian was the introduction to Augur for us, and just heavy playlist at home, so I figured you might like it too. But what do I know?

The Sexual Wellness and Consent Committee wants to teach you how to be an ally. Listen, be open to learning from the experience of others. 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

Would it be an Asylum Radio if I didn't play some of the almighty Skinny Puppy? Absolutely frickin' not it wouldn't be. So that was Warlock from Skinny Puppy. Again, another one of those bands I'm just always gonna play because, A, I mean, they're Canadian. B,

they were some of the just most creative, artistic, interesting acts out there. What's the just ever, and very pivotal in the formation of the end of what this is. You know, they were very instrumental in the fusion of goth and industrial all together while doing their own thing. And the fact that the project started off as kind of a musical art project focused on, you know, seeing the world through the eyes of a neglected animal, hence the name Skinny Puppy. And they've always been very socially active, not just towards animals, but just towards the injustices of the world in general. They're like, how do you not like them when they're simultaneously some of the just weirdest, darkest, creepiest stuff out there? And if you ever saw Repo the Genetic Opera, you saw Nivek Ogre from Skinny Puppy in one of his rare acting performances. The gentleman who played Paris Hilton's character's brother, that was Nivek Ogre from Skinny Puppy. So, there's a little fact. And if you haven't seen the movie, it's cheesier than can be. But go see it anyway. Like, go track it down and watch it anyway. It was a lot of fun for what it was. I ain't gonna lie. I mean, who doesn't like weird gothic opera musicals?

0: Well, thank you once again for hanging out with me and talking music with me and listening to some of my favorite stuff and just kind of supporting the non-algorithmic, curated passion project of music sharing that this is. Because, you know, as nice as some of the algorithm-based programs may be for convenience, they have no soul. And that human touch of saying, hey, here is something that I think is good. And if you want me to tell you, I can tell you why it's good. You need programs like this, you know, with people who aren't being driven by money and aren't being driven by boardrooms and aren't being driven by computer. There's a lot of us that just do this because we really love what we do. So thanks for kind of riding along with this passion project. It really means a lot to me. Now that block of three songs, that started off with the song Tides of the Sea from Third Realm, but the woman singing on that was Chiasm, which is from Detroit. She's from Detroit. So if I really recommend you look into some of the stuff Chiasm does, or under Roan Lederman, Emily Roan. Really cool stuff, and probably the smartest woman in any room she's ever in. It's, you wouldn't know it until you really get talking to her. Just, she's brilliant. Absolutely brilliant. She'll never tell you that, but she can't hide it either. Follow that up with Misconstruction's Heist, and I'm sure I'm saying that wrong. It translates to hot, and it's really just a latex-covered woman singing about how hot she is and how perfect her body is. And I'm like, what's not to like about that? And to go from that to Thrill Kill Cult's Sexy Sucker, I just think it's funny to go from a latex-covered woman talk about having a perfect body to something, you know, to Sexy Sucker. That's just my sense of humor. And I think the last thing I'm going to leave you with is Glass Apple Bonsai doing a cover of Skinny Puppy's Assimilate. And why am I doing that? Next weekend at Future Shock in London, Asylum's DJ Siren is going to be there guest DJing for their Under the Covers night, which is going to be leaning heavily into covers in our subgenre. So if you're going to be in London, go check out Siren and what she's doing, and have a little bit of a Glass Apple Bonsai.
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We've got a little bit of a late start today. I believe there was a bit of a 2-minute layover with the last show, but nonetheless, I am here. I know I didn't post on my socials that, you know, reminders, but I will be doing that in a few moments. However, coming up next, we have Bruno Mars and Silk Sonic with Anderson from that new album, and we're going to be listening to After Last Night featuring Thundercat, which there'll be more of him also coming later in the show. Then we have Earth, Wind, and Fire with Evolution Orange, and some more Tom Mitch and De La Soul with It Runs Through Me. Anywho, that's enough from me, and I hope you enjoy.

All right, listeners, I hope that you enjoyed that. Coming up next, we have Barillos with Jazz is for Ordinary People, The RH Factor with Forget Forget, and then Blackness with Rising to the Top. Also, yesterday was my birthday. Woo! I'm 20. Woo! I listened to a little bit of the RH Factor just outside of the stuff that we are going to be playing today, and they are so good, and so is Barillos. Barillos or Barillos? I don't know. I really liked this song that we're about to play next. It's super freaking good. Anywho, I hope you enjoy.

ordinary people. Jazz is ordinary people. It's the music of the young. Every time young people invent music, everybody

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1: So let me set the scene. It's 2 in the afternoon and 34 degrees.
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5: Hello, listeners. I hope that you enjoyed those last three songs. Coming up next, we have more Tom Mitch with Red Moon. And for some reason, I forgot to write down the album names, but that's okay. and then we have Tom Mitch with FKJ and their song Losing My Way. And then Yusuf Days with Love Is the Message. Now, because I love sharing my thoughts with the random people of Windsor and Detroit, I have these new stickers that I want to put on my MacBook. So I don't know if anybody listening can like relate to this, but there's no space on the space where I put my stickers. And so now I'm at like this weird point where I'm like, okay, which ones do I sacrifice and I don't know, get rid of so that I can make space for these new stickers. Cause I have like this new idea where, if you know the hype stickers that they put on vinyls, that kind of, I guess, like just hype up the album or whatnot. And they're sometimes like fun shapes, like just like a circle or something different. I was thinking that I could like take up all the space on my MacBook with just those stickers instead. I don't know. I think that would be cool, but who knows? Maybe I'll post on my Instagram, be like, which ones should I sacrifice, guys? Which stickers do I get rid of? But anywho, that's enough from me. Enjoy.

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Wow, holy long song. 10 minutes, I believe. 10 minutes and 47 seconds. Holy moly. But 10 minutes and 47 seconds of amazingness. Goodness, I feel like I don't know what I'm saying today, but you know what? That's okay, 'cause we all have days like that. Anywho, coming up next is Reuben James with Satisfaction, and then Steely Dan once, and then a second time with Godwacker, and then Peg. Also, I realized why I thought that last time. I forgot to write down the album names, but it was just because they're self-titled albums. Anywho, I feel like almost every single song in the world of jazz, hip hop, like just everything that I'm playing, there's so many features. And the way that we do the radio shows here is we make logs and we have to write down essentially all of the information every single show. And I made a note to myself the other day when I was making this in advance. I said, there's so many features, I might as well write et al in my logs as if I'm doing like a citation. Anywho, I just thought that that was funny. So it's coming up next, and I hope you enjoy. Lots more Steely Dan to come.

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1: Hello, listeners. Coming up next, we have Steely Dan again with Gaslighting Abby. I don't know who Abby is, but I don't know why Steely Dan's gaslighting her. And then we have Thundercat with Them Changes, and then some more of the RH Factor with I'll Stay. And you guessed it, it is time for the fun fact of the show. Yay! It's my favorite part. So, our fact today is about jazz. And if you didn't know, the term jazz actually stems from 1800s baseball slang that essentially meant energy. It's pronounced the same way, but it was like just spelled a little bit differently. So they used the term, like a slang term, just jazz in baseball in the 1800s that just meant energy. And it was adapted in music. And that's why we call our jazz jazz. Anywho, for those of you who are listening, I hope you are having a jazzy evening. And we are winding down towards the end of the show, so it's going to get a little bit more relaxing. Anywho, keep enjoying. Thanks for listening.

right, listeners, we are approaching the end of the show. I just wanted to acknowledge the slightly different layout that I've been trying, because as I mentioned at the beginning, I usually do like pop punk rock kind of shows, and I like to like build in intensity and then drop in intensity like towards the end, so it's kind of like an up and then a down. But I figured, well, last jazz show that I did, I kind of tried to follow the same thing, and I just felt like it didn't quite fit or make a lot of sense. So this time around, I tried to just like start with the louder, a little bit more rap, a little bit more hip-hoppy sounds, and then, I don't know, take a bit of a dive like progressively through the whole show so that it's a little bit quieter into the evening. And I feel like this makes a lot more sense for jazz and R&B, fusion, whatever you want to broadly categorize all the stuff I've been playing. But I don't know, I just feel like it fits a lot better, and I've been really happy with it. So coming up, as I was saying, we're going to get a little bit quieter. So moving forward, there's going to be mostly just instrumentals to finish up our evening. I love all of the songs that are coming up. So we have Gil Scott Heron with The Lady Day and John Coltrane. And then we have Donald Beard with Where Are We Going? And then I was at work the other day. I have a couple jobs. I guess technically this being one of them, but I do work at a record store. And I came across this in our jazz section. And it's Jimmy Smith, and the album is called The Cat. So it's some really cool organ work from Jimmy Smith, but I just thought that the album itself, if you look it up, it's just a cat on like an album cover, and the back of it too, oh my god, it's just, it's so cute. I love cats, and I just, it's really cute. Anywho, it's coming up next. Well, not the cat, but the other songs. It's coming up last in the grouping. Anywho, enjoy.

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4: All right, listeners, we've finally reached the end of the show, which means that I'm going to tell you what we're playing last, and I'm going to say goodbye. But what was I going to say? Oh, yes. Every time I hear that one station ID, like the vintage one that you just heard, it makes me so sad that, I don't know, radio's just, it's a dying thing, because I know I'm young, like, very young, but I still grew up with radio constantly. Like, my parents had, like, these vintage radio players and stuff, and we would have it in the garage, in the kitchen, and in the car, and it was constantly playing, and I loved it. And I remember when my sister, she lost her iPod when she was, I swear, like, in grade, I don't know, like, grade 4 or 5, and I was in kindergarten, and we called our local radio station because she lost it in a grocery store. So we called them and asked them to essentially make an ad and see if anybody had found Katie's iPod. And honestly, if anybody's lost their iPod, feel free to call me and I'll I'll see if anybody found it, I guess. But I don't know, it's just, it was special to us growing up, and I feel like with the rise of things like Apple Music and Spotify, I mean, I can't really say anything about Spotify because I'm literally using it right now, but I mean, it's a good streaming service, but I don't know, there's a bit of a soul in radio because there's people behind it that are live. I mean, I'm live right now, that I wish was, there was, I don't know, I wish there was more people that would still listen to it and listen to it frequently. I mean, I have a radio in my kitchen, and when I'm cooking, sometimes I'll turn it on, and it's nice just to hear news along with your music, and I don't know, hear new stuff as well, because it's not like your set playlist that you're used to. It's stuff that the radio DJs are playing, or what's popular, or new releases, and etc. Anywho, that's my rant about the importance of radio and why I love it. So coming up last for today's show is Paul Desmond with not Take 5, but Take 10. Obviously inspired. And then we have Ryo Fuki? Fukai? I really don't want to say that incorrectly, but I think I did. With his song Scenery. It's beautiful. And this has been one of my favorite instrumentals for a really long time. It's called Visit Croatia by Alabaster de Plume. It is just so raw and so beautiful. Like, I think one of my niches in listening to, like, specifically instrumental music, but it can apply to all. I love when I can hear, like, the clicking of keys, like keys on a saxophone, keys on a keyboard, or like the squeaking when like people are changing chords on guitar, or like, I don't know, like little mouth sounds when people are singing or like laughing in the background. Like, it just adds so much raw detail into the music while they're recording, and it just, it almost makes it feel like you're right there. And not like, it's on top of that, it's just also like a very transportive song to, I guess, maybe Croatia, but it's beautiful and it paints such a good picture. And then if there's a little bit of time left at the end, because I've talked for so long, we will play a little bit of Vince Guaraldi Trio's Happiness Is, which you might know from like Charlie Brown soundtrack. But anywhoosies, I will see you next week for more pop punk and rock. But that is it for tonight. Thanks for listening, and I'll see you next week.

0: 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CJAM is great. 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CJAM is great. 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

Dropped on Droulard is back. The Fort City Business Improvement Association is thrilled to unveil the most anticipated event of the year, Dropped on Droulard. 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

Abele Sissoko and Constantine from Montreal here on Songlines, a world music show we do every Saturday morning, 9 until 11. They have a new release out entitled Estuaire. We featured two tracks from it, Nen Foulé and Maddie Hoot. This is Songlines, a world music show that we do every Saturday morning, 9 until 11 a.m. We're in our African mode right now with Abele Sissoko, and here's a little Batsumi for you to keep you rolling along on a beautiful Saturday morning. Thanks for tuning in, folks. CJM 99.1 FM. Here's Batsumi with Moving Along from 1975.

WBJAM 99.1 FM, Bobo and Bahaja from Madagascar and from France as well. What great, great music from southern Madagascar, from Bobo and Bahaja. This comes from their 2026 release entitled Ihaja, A-I-A-H-A-J-A, Ihaja. Great, great music from Madagascar. Before that, we had the Awoma International Guitar Band, a re-release from the late 70s of High Life music there for you. We had Batsumi from South Africa doing Moving Along, a remaster of some mid-70s recordings that Batsumi did that are very interesting recordings from Batsumi. I think we'll stick in the East African mode. I have another great Madagascar track for you here from Domily. And then a couple tracks from the Zigzag Band to keep us entertained on a beautiful Saturday morning. 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

I'm running. Running like thoughts, running from thoughts. 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Open sesame, Alibaba, 40 thieves, 40 grievances. Nothing to pledge allegiance with. Trapped in a box, ballerina chopped off. Place a Bangra man. Dance, monkey, dance to the music of the snake charmer. I am karma. I am Kama Sutra. I am Nitohone, Honehoye, Mutteya, Mundiyatipachki.

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I'm Slumdog Millionaire, downward dog, eight-headed god. I'm Shiva, Al-Qaeda. I am auditioning for the role of Terrorist One. Yeah, I can do that in an Arabic accent. I'm Ganges, I am Gandhi, I am Jinnah, I am Five Pillars, I am Sinner, I am Cinnamon, I am Cardamom, I am not invited to the Houses of Parliament. I'm Sharif, don't like it, rock the Kasbah, stop the fatwa. 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I am England, I am England's shirt made in Bangladesh. I am Brick Lane, I am Curry House of the year 2005. I am Rogan Josh,

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0: 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A living symbol of the freedom of us all. I thank you very much.
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CJM FM 99.1, your campus community radio station. My name is Christian. Thanks for listening to this world music show that we do on Saturday mornings, 9 until 11 a.m. Playing music from India and Africa for you in our Indian mode right now. I just finished off with a great track from Anandi Bhattacharya on the vocals with her father, Debashish Bhattacharya. Great, great music from them, from the Joys Abound CD, which came out a couple of years ago. We played the track Amaro Porano for you there. Before Anandi Bhattacharya, we had Galicha with Rag Yaman. And we had Alec Cooper with Charo from his In the Light of India CD. A great tribute to Indian classical music. We had Sarathi Korwar with Bol, B-O-L, featuring Zia Ahmed on the vocals from his More Arriving CD. Very interesting CD, hard to categorize. Always keeps me guessing, that's for sure. Before that, Ritesh Das, the founder of the great Toronto Tabla Ensemble Society, a nonprofit organization in the Toronto area. From his solo CD, we played Ots Azoy, sort of a nod to klezmer music, I suppose. And that catches us up, I suppose. What do we got left to go? It's

10:42 right now, so we got 18 minutes of Indian classical music to go. I think I have some Bahuji Shrivastav. I have the Doe Gypsies of Rajasthan and the Gundecha Brothers to keep us entertained as we roll out this beautiful Saturday morning here at the Jam 1C Jam 99.1 FM.

CJMFM 99.1, the Dode Gypsies of Rajasthan there for you with a track. Before that, Huji Srivastav and Anandi Bhattacharya. Great Indian classical music for you on a Saturday morning here at CJM. 10:54 the time, almost time for us to say goodbye. We're done at 11. But coming up at 11 will be the Sounds of Ukraine with Ukrainian music and culture for you. So stick around for that, folks. I hope you all have a great weekend. We'll finish off with the Gundecha Brothers here on the Jammin' One. Songlines, world music on a Saturday morning, 9 until 11 a.m. I promise I'll be back next Saturday morning to do it all over again, folks. I hope you have a great weekend. Bye-bye.

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0: 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Don't forget our 11:30 segment where we talk a little tastes of Ukraine. Yum, yum. And I'm always so pleased that you tune in, that you listen to our little show.
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Well, good morning, good afternoon, good evening, friends. Welcome to another installment of the Boots and Saddle Show, your humble home of honky-tonk and beautiful country music by beautiful country music singers. I am your host, your new best friend, your jukebox operator, Sean Burns, and I'm coming right at you from Boots and Saddle headquarters here in the basement on the fringes of downtown Winnipeg, Manitoba, Canada. On the program today, we've got new and recently released music from Cody Bartels, Kelly Briding, Sam Platts, and more. We've got beautiful country music by beautiful country music singers like George Jones, Brennan Lee, Hank Thompson, and others. Here with you folks for the next hour. Thank you for tuning in. I hope you'll enjoy the show.

You know, sometimes it's difficult to know, to really pinpoint which version of a George Jones song you're getting when you press play. So many of them were recorded two or more times and for different labels and at different eras of his life, and Color of the Blues is no exception. The original release of Color of the Blues, released as a single in 1958 from Georgie Jones, co-wrote the song with Lawton Williams. And I'm pretty sure that that's the version that we just heard right there. But I unequivocally won't say it that it unequivocally was, okay? Because I know that some of you out there, you go even deeper than I do. And you'll correct me if I'm wrong. So if you're out there and you're a George Jones fan, and by God, I hope that you are, and you think maybe I'm wrong, that's not the 1958 single, the original release, by all means, send me a message, let me know, correct me if you could. But I did some due diligence and some research today. I listened to some versions of it. I myself have four or five different recordings of it, a flash drive, a bunch of music, and there's, like, you know, tons of full George Jones albums, many of them compilations. So that's the long-winded way of saying that George Jones brought us into the program today. And hello, and how are you? And welcome in this week, friends. Episode number 112 of the Boots and Saddle Show with me, your host, your new best friend, Sean Burns, recording at home in the basement on a Wednesday night, approaching the midnight hour. And I'm doing this because I've got a very busy week, and Saturday I am loading up the car and my family, and we are heading west on a little road trip on our way to the Calgary Folk Festival, which we play with Cor Blond. We close out the festival on Sunday, July 26th, which is my daughter Violet Moon's fourth birthday. She's excited. She tells everyone, my birthday is July 26th. I'll be at the Calgary Folk Fest. So we're going to take our time and see some friends on the way, which means next week, I was going to tell you this later, but I'm going to tell you this now while I got you. Next week, for the first time since relaunching the program, I'm not going to give you a new episode. We're gonna do a repeat broadcast. We're going to repeat the 100th episode next week. I think I've earned the right to take a week off, and I'm not sure that I have, but I'm going to be with my family, and I want to be with them, and then I'll come back, and we can be together again. I went to the Steve Earle concert tonight, as my friend Jeff Crosby from Idaho was opening. He opened Thunder Bay, he opened Winnipeg tonight, he's going to open Regina tomorrow. And he's opened for us with his band, he's opened for Cor Blond with his band down in, we played with him in Idaho, we played with him in Colorado, we played with him other places along the way and different festivals, and I'm a fan of what he does, and Jeff was kind enough to give me a couple tickets and went to the show. He did a great set, great opening set, and then it was a little embarrassing. The Winnipeg fans in full force, and Steve Earle's doing this sort of retrospective of his 50-year career, you know, and he started with songs that he wrote in the 70s and then tells the stories and then tells a story about getting his record deals and then finally getting the MCA deal with Guitar Town, and then he's trying to tell all these stories and people are just screaming and yelling. And some of them are enthusiastic. You know, he'll say a song title or something and they'll start cheering, and he's there. He's just trying to tell stories. And all I could think of is our friend Jeff Robson would have been losing his mind. But, you know, and then Steve at one point said, I'm never coming back here again. And he stopped telling stories for a handful of songs. And then he finally felt like everyone calmed down and he told some more stories and then, you know, went on with the show. But, you know, it was one of those things, man. It's like, you people are not reading the room. But hey, paid to be there. I don't know.
Okay, we got a show for you today that I put together this afternoon, and there is some beautiful country music by beautiful country music singers on it, not limited to this one here. We'll go back to 2020. It's Brennan Lee with the John Deere H from her Prairie Love Letter record, produced by Robbie Foulkes. It's right here on the Boots and Saddle Show.

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0: Well, I call that a pretty varied three-pack there. I don't know what you think, but I don't really care. I mean, it's true. It was a varied three-pack. Some hard hillbilly and honky-tonk there from Rose Maddox. Sally, Let Your Bangs Hang Down, from a 1960 album called The One Rose. Played a couple off of that on the program, and there's a couple of others that I'm holding on to, some nice Hank Williams covers. It's a bitchin' little record, and yeah, it sounds great, and there's your explanation. Not that you needed one. Before that, I guess a bit on the folky side of country music, which makes sense. Folk and country singer Kathy Collins, the single from 1970, This Tie That Binds. Kicking it all off was Brennan Lee with the John Deere H from her 2020 record, Prairie Love Letter. A very nice album, and as mentioned, produced by Robbie Fulks. You're tuned into the Boots and Saddle Show. It's me, your host, Sean Burns. Thanks for joining me this week, friends. I got a four-pack here of new and recently released music, and I'm going to get right to it because there's a couple of them, the ones sandwiched in the middle, that I would like to talk to you about after we hear them. But we're going to kick it off with Dale Watson. We're going back to this Dale Watson record called Unwanted. It was released on April 24th. And as I mentioned 2 or 3 weeks ago, I don't remember, I said it was, or maybe I mentioned this, yes, in the monthly newsletter at bootsandsaddle.substack.com. You know, you don't have to subscribe, Doug. You can read for free. I mentioned how this is sort of a bright spot in this era of Dale's career. It's a very nice record. Title track to Unwanted, it's Dale Watson right here on the Boots and Saddle Show.
1: 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I'm

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You know, we're over halfway through the year, but I can confidently say that Right Where I Belong, the new record from Sam Platts, most certainly be one of our favorites of the year. Probably top

written by the album's producer, Jimbo Mathis, who you might know from the Squirrel Nut Zippers. Jimbo, I think, one of, or maybe the only original member left in the Squirrel Nut Zippers. Remember that band? They were awesome, and they're still great. And Jimbo is, you know, really noted for his vibe, especially, you know, the albums he produces. Just like, oh, he's got this vibe. And it's kind of lo-fi, especially, you know, you might notice that sandwich between those other two, that little lo-fi recording. But it does have some character, has a vibe, has some bumps and bruises on it. But I think what happens so often when there's these people that are, you know, trying to achieve this sort of loose, organic vibe is like some of the attention to detail on the musicianship is lost. And there's a chance, I know whoever played drums on that track, there's a small chance I might know who it is. And I don't know whether I know the person or not. It's entirely unacceptable drumming, and it nearly ruins the song for me. Like, I had planned to play it, and then I listened to it a couple times. I said, I can't play this. It's distracting. It's quite frankly just bad. And it's like, if this is the vibe you're going for, like, this is, I'm not interested in that. But at the heart of it, if you peel back all the layers, it's a beautiful country music song. And she's a real nice singer. And so I played it, and we're probably not going to hear anything else from the record, but if you're into that kind of thing, you know, vibe or whatever you want to call it, I mean, I would sacrifice vibe for musicianship, and, you know, especially when it pertains to country music. But that's just me. Maybe that's why a lot of things. Okay, before that, this fella named Cody Bartels, and I think he's from somewhere in Washington State. Tacoma, I think. And this, I just opened Spotify last week, and then this song came up. Hey, maybe you like this song. It's called Punk Rock Bars. And this guy's got like a cowboy hat. He looks like the kind of guy that I'd see at a rodeo when he has songs about that kind of stuff. And so I listened to it, and I thought, this is pretty, kicks off cute. From Olympia to Bremerton, you know, the Bremerton reference, Bremerton, like MXPX, remember that pop punk band? They got a Move to Bremerton song, and to make no mention of Rancid and their Olympia, Washington song. Now, maybe I'm reading too far into this, but I don't think so. I think this is all intentional. So, you know, he's done some research. It sounds like he's probably spent time in punk rock bars. And then it's also got this sort of like Red Dirt, Turnpike, Troubadours influenced sort of style through it. I think it's well done. I like it. I like it. Listen to it. I chuckled and I said, yeah, I like it. Good chorus. And he's talking about, you know, the stickers on the wall. It's not a dance hall. It's a punk rock bar. In my travels doing this for a living, I have played, you know, some stunning dance halls throughout Texas with great, rich country music history. And we've played dirty, filthy punk rock bars where your, you know, feet are sticking to the ground and there's literally rats running under the stage. So you know, maybe that one hit home. But I liked it. So there you go. Came out on July 10th. It's new stuff. Kicking it all off, Dale Watson. Title track to his new album, Unwanted, released on April 24th. Get after that one. I'm telling you, that's a sleeper pick of the year. Friends, you're tuned into the Boots and Saddle Show. It's me, your host, Sean Burns. Thanks for joining me. Episode number 112 this week. We talked about a fellow from Colorado. Well, I think he's from Texas originally, but hangs his hats in the Fort Collins, Colorado region, named Matt Skinner. He's a friend of Core Blunt's, and he came out to Greeley, Colorado, and I got a chance to meet him. He jumped up on stage, and he sang Corby's song, One Left in the Chamber. Turns out he had a hand in writing it, and I was floored. The guy is an incredible, beautiful singer, and a super, super nice guy. You know, I got to meet him and talk to him a little bit the following night. And Corbett sent me the song by Matt called Somebody Get the Witch. He recorded it, I think, solo or at least stripped down. And then a few years later on this EP with his band, the Matt Skinner Band. The EP came out in 2021 called Walking in Shadows. He told me the story briefly, and I don't want to totally get into it because I don't remember all the finer points. But it's something like he showed up at work or somewhere, and there was this Mexican fella there who said, he looked at him and said, you're cursed. And Matt said, what? He said, you're cursed? I said, what are you talking about? What do I got to do? The guy said, you got to go see my grandmother.
And Matt went and saw the grandmother, and she said,

you're cursed. And she you know, performed this ceremony. He said he couldn't talk about it or it would wear off. And he said, got rid of the curse. He wrote this song all about it. Somebody get the witch. It's the Matt Skinner Band right here on the Boots and Saddles Show.

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An eclectic three-pack there for you. Interesting mix. Interesting moves. From Texas, it was the Sentimental Family Band with Face to a Name from their 2024 record, Sweethearts Only. Very nice album. Before that, I think he's from Illinois somewhere. Young singer-songwriter named Jake Rebman. His 2022 album, Songwriting Competition, is one worth checking out. Especially for the song we heard today, Walmart Aisle. Clever stuff. I like it. I've been looking to play that song literally for like 2 years, and I'm finally gotten around to it today. I'm glad we did. Kicking it all off was the Matt Skinner Band with Somebody Get the Witch from their 2021 EP, Walking in Shadows. And friends, we got time for just one more this week. We're going to close it with one of my favorites, Hank Thompson and his Brazos Valley Boys. From their 1958 record, Dance Ranch, we'll hear After All the Things I've Done. 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Thank you for tuning in this week, friends. Hope that you enjoyed the show. Have a great week. We'll chat later.

friend, that looks like that's about all the time we've got. We sure enjoyed playing here for you today, and we hate to leave, but we'll be back with you for long, so keep listening. Remember the folks that make it possible for us to drop around with you, too. This is Hank Williams speaking for all the boys, saying best of luck and health to you, and thanks a whole lot for listening.

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Hello and welcome to Cultura Beats. My name is Lily and you just listened to this track called Running by Michael Dapin and the True Tones. From the album Soul Woman's, Michael Dapes and the True Tones is a gospel soul phone driving live act from New York born vocalist Michael Dapin. Her background spanned early church singing, gospel choir, and years of backing vocalist for a major artist. And with the True Tones, she brings that experience into a show that moves through her personal history and they open it up to the audience. Their song is pulled from gospel at the foundation, branching into soul and funk with additional flavors like Afrobeat and R&B. The group is closely associated with the album Soul Woman, which emphasizes identity, healing, and growth. It has been recognized in major music media. Leave the band energy and design to feel communal, drawing in your lifting and celebrating together with the crowd. Up next is gonna be a great artist, Anthony Joseph. He brings us his son James with the album The R. Anthony Joseph is a British Trinidadian poet, novelist, musician, and academic known for fusing Caribbean storytelling with contemporary music. Raising in Trinidad and later based in the UK, he draws early inspiration for Collapse and Caribbean speech rhythms, and brings those influences into a world that blends spoken word with jazz, funk, and Afro-Caribbean, and Afro groups often fronting his band, The Spanish Band. His music is growing and writing frequently engaged themes on identity, migration, history, and politics, turning lyrical performance into both art and commentary. Up next is gonna be the song This Is Not a Test by Concussion. From the album More Sprawl Leddings, Concussion is an electronic artist for Windsor, Canada. Their music lends into drum and bass, ADM, glitchy texture, and techno, with a popularity acid tanger chop. Percussion fields often build from sound shape and turntables, drums machine signs, DAWs, and iOS app. The More Sprawling Length is released in May 21 this year. The track is stage track and kinetic, combining propulsive breaks with strange, playful titles and tight. High detail remix programming all tracks on the album are produced and recorded by Camry Dog with artwork Genevieve Gaucher and mastering by Rossi. So, remember you're gonna hear James by Anthony Joseph from the album The R, and after the song This Is a Not Test by Concussion from the album More Sprawling Leddings. Enjoy the songs.

We were staying in a warehouse near the Pulaski Bridge in Greenpoint in Brooklyn. The Delphonics were overflowing from Hot 97. Deep soul. The kind of soul that blows cold as cold New York in December. This would only happen once. We had no hot heat, no running water.

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It had walked all the way from some dirt skid village in Trinidad to New York, where it walked onto the dance floor, wagging its tail.

Professor Bethel and the DJ Jump. And then to stand at the door holding a razor blade rubbed with garlic, so people running out wouldn't know they get cut when they're running out and get cut stupid.

We were iconic. We were tremendous. Grooving through the downfalls and the storms.

You just listen, this is not a test by conclusion. Amnes is gonna be one by one by Altir Sincalar from the album Natural Rims. Altir Sincalar is a Californian born Texas Straits, New York based jazz trombonist, composer and educator known as both a commanding band leader and high in demand assignment. His work with major artists across jazz and popular music, including Dee Bridgewater, Christian McBride, Rainer Whittaker, David Sanborn, Michael Buble, and soul icon like Temptation and the Four Tops. His music draws strongly in his Mexican and Turkish heritage, blending contemporary jazz with folkloric roots, creating a sound that's both personal and globally resonate. His playing is often praised for crystal clear articulation and command of the instrumental full range, along with improvisation that balances the style with expressive flow. As a recording artist, his releases include Introduction Altir Sincalar 2017, Realization 2020, Reconnected in 2021, Light on More Jazz EP in 2022, and Good Standing in 2023, Discovery the Present in 2024, and the last one, Unleashed in 2025. Amnes is gonna be the song Don't Jeers by the artist Dick Tick from the album Coin of Martyr. Dick Tick is an American alternative rock indie folk alt country band for Providence, Rhode Island. Lead singer-songwriter John McAuliffe, their song blends road visceral vocals with folk rock, blues rock, and country. Tick and songwriter offer delivering catchy melodies alongside gritty bar band energy. Across album, they build a reputation for heartfelt and unruly tracks, music that can feel rusty and Americana one moment and loud distant indie rock for the next. Plus frequently wore hand-inspired or lip room plate, including covers as a part of the show. So, you're gonna hear first One by One by Altir Sincalar and after Dog Jeers by Dick Tick.

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This is Cultura Beats. You just heard Dog Years by D-Track. Up next is gonna be Megawatt by Insta from the album In Song to All. Insta is a 7-piece indie psycho rock band that blends rock, funk, disco, electronic, and punk into a modern song with a psychedelic rock forward feel. They originate in 2019 when West Coast transplant Rex Costelli and Oliver Hart meet up in Brooklyn with producer Sam Cohen, and the group expanded into its current 7-member lineup. Their music is described as explosive, recharging, and harmony rich, with a light railing energy that playful as well as psychedelic, playful, upbeat rock dynamics with cocky, gender buried bites. Up next is gonna be the song Devil May Care by Javier Nero from the album Alkebulant. Javier Nero is a Washington DC area jazz trombonist, composer, arranger, educator, and band leader known for writing big band music with a broad modern palette. He teaches and directs jazz program at the Buddy Institute of Johns Hopkins University, and he also leads trombonists in the U.S. Army band Beijing Aunt. An audition only assembled the performance jazz at high national and international level. As a band leader, he directs the Javi Nero Jazz Orchestra, which has performed at prominent venues and released orchestra big band album Shusakemen and Alkelugan, both wheeled around original composition and evocative arranging. So you're gonna hear first Megawatt by Insta, and after Devil May Care, Javier Nero. Enjoy those songs.

That was David Maker by Javier Mero. We have more amazing music for you. Amnes is gonna beat compared to what by Seamus Blade, the electrifying Seamus Blade played music. He's from British born Canadian jazz music, known primarily as a tenor saxophonist and composer. Raised in Vancouver, he studied at Berklee College of Music and later moved to New York, where he became a prominent figure on the modern jazz scene. His style is rooted in contemporary creative jazz, often described as sophisticated and squaring with adventurous improvisation and strong composition writing. He also an accomplished electronic jazz player, incorporating IWI electronic with instruments alongside acoustic saxophone works. He appeared with major New York jazz outfits, including the Minuit Big Band, and has led

His own project and ensemble with album released across the 1990s through the present. After that, we have another track called The Color of Caring by Outwood. From the album Blurred Await, Outwood is a West Texas emo jazz trio made up in Norwood's DJ James and Mighty One. Their song blends my West emo emotional intensity with a melodic punk and post-hardcore energy, often featuring tingle guitars and cathartic high-tempo songwriting. They have been described as writing influences from bands Tidal Fight and Algernon, and they released material included Outwood 2013 and Summer in 2015, with a later comeback album Blueberry Await this year. So stay tuned for Simmons Blade. Compared to what? By Simmons Blade. And after The Color of Caring by Outwood. This is Cultura Beats.

ruling are low, unrest and revolt must inevitably follow, which in turn may reignite the spark of war which still lies smoldering. In order to prevent it from being rekindled, we must remove the causes which hasten wars. Poverty, want, discrimination, colonial rule.

increasing. To reaffirm faith in fundamental human rights, in the dignity and worth of the human person, through abolition of all forms of discrimination, and by the granting of equality of opportunity to all men and women, regardless of race and religion. There is much work and hard work to be done.

This is the color of Kerin, but Woodwood. We continue with the last track. It's gonna be Peach Smoke by Jolene Marie. Jolene Marie is a Canadian. He's a Calgary-based singer-songwriter known for melancholic yet hopeful music. Her song blends bold vulnerability with a gentle cycle acoustic guitar, often drawing comparison to artists like Cat Power, Sibeli Bayer, Massey Starr, and in some description Jessica Pratt and Sarah Jaffet. Then centered on desire and disappear with hope emerging through quiet, intimate, imaginary running rivers, tenderness and grief both resolve into a sense of connection. Her self-recording debut EP, Honey, was released in September 2023, and she's from Calgary, Alberta. So enjoy this last track, Peace of Smoke by Jolene Marie. Remember, you are tuning into Cultura Beats 99.1 FM. We are here every Saturday, 2 to 3 p.m. My name is Lily, and see you in the next episode of Cultura Beats.

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Good evening to all of Essex County. 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Like, there's so many ways. You could also listen to us, as I said, on the World Wide Web. Also, then you could listen to us on iHeartRadio as well. You know, so as we continue to bring you a tribute to the Steel Pan right here on CJAM, you know, it's lots of activities coming up at the university, as well as Black Alumni coming up in October. You know, we have a tribute to the Mass and Steel Band. We have lots of other activities happening in the city of Windsor and surrounding. You know, I gotta give a shout out to the Black Kids in Action. I seen them perform a couple times, and I must say, you know, these young people have their stuff together. They would be performing at Emancipation coming up at the Caribbean Center at the end of the month. You know, that's August 1st, I believe. Emancipation. This event is a wonderful event. If you haven't attended any in the past, you know, it's all about our history. It's something to look forward to. A lot of entertainment, you know, public figures to address the Emancipation Day, of course. And again, this will be happening at the Caribbean Center August 1st. Is that correct? August 1st, yes. Yes, I believe so. Yes, that's correct. So I believe it's a 2 or 3 day event, a Friday, Saturday, and Sunday. So, you know, please feel free and come and join us down there at the Caribbean Center August 1st. We also have Jerk and Jam happening at the Caribbean Center today. So if you didn't make or not going to make dinner today, or cook any food today, it's all about Jerk and Jam. You come, I believe it starts at midday, and you can have your lunch, and then you can stay and line with us later, or jam with us, as the name goes, Jerk and Jam. So please feel free to join us today at the Caribbean Center. I believe Gastropub up in Sandwich area there, they're having a street block all blocked off, and you can lots of bands there as well. You can join them there. Lots of things happening in the city. I'd like to say a special good evening to the Amherstburg Freedom Museum. You know, a lot of wonderful things happening down there as well. I also like to mention or talk about two guests we had here, not last week, but the week before, Mark and Francine Butler, a husband and wife team from Delaware, Ohio, USA. We did an interview. We had an encore of that ran last week. You know, they're pretty much involved in the arts, community arts, network producing, film. It's they have so much things going on. You know, I had the opportunity to interview them, and the fact that it was very, very interesting as far as our history is concerned, the American Civil War, you know, it was just a beautiful time interviewing them and getting information as far as, you know, where we at, where history is concerned. That was a really, really, really good look. You know, they also into filmmaking, and actually
at the Amherstburg Freedom Museum, I had the opportunity to see the film that they brought forward and showcased to us there. And they would like to bring that as a live production on stage here in Windsor. So at the end of the day, you know, it was really, really interesting, this short film, and the fact that they would like to put this on stage as a live performance. It would be an excellent, tremendous viewing of what I saw in that film pertaining to, you know, slavery and things that happened back then. As I mentioned before, I have seen a couple of plays here in Windsor, like Price of Freedom, Evita, and trust me, it's right up that alley in a sense. Much like Price of Freedom. You know, shout out to Moya McAllister, who operates and runs Acts of Windsor Freedom Theatre at most of the time. Well, yes, I would believe it's all the time at the Capitol Theatre. Her production is held. So the fact that Mark and Francine could bring this to Windsor, you know, Moya is the one to deal with when it comes to these things. So, you know, hopefully that could work out and we could see that maybe in the fall or next year, you know, who knows? You know, again, big shout out to also the Amherstburg Museum. Good evening to Miss Irene Davis. Entice Salon, good evening to you. That's Angelina. So ladies, if you need your hair done, you know where to go, right? Just Google it, man, Entice Salon, and you would see the amazing work they do here when it comes to ladies, you know. Unfortunately, they don't cater to men, so I don't know what's going on there. You know, we need to get a barber up in there. You know, it can be, listen, man, it's men and women, all right? But apparently right now it's just women. So good evening to Angela. You know, we want to say good evening also to the Black Scholars Institute right here in Windsor at the university. Good evening to you. It's Kamisha Sibbles. A special good evening to the University of Windsor as well. You know, there's a lot of good people here. The people in our studio at CGM, so many people behind the scenes doing good things in the city. You know, you gotta give them a shout out, because you know sometimes a lot of people behind the scene and you don't know really who and what is happening or who's doing what, but there's a lot of people that's behind the scenes doing a lot of things in the city, and we're talking about great things. Special good evening to the city of Windsor itself, all of Essex County, and a good evening to you as well, Detroit. Chill and Grill, if you're looking for some good food and you're across the river, Chill and Grill is the place to be. Google it up, you'll find them. Good evening to you, Richard. Right here in Toronto, you got Stelly's right on Tecumseh Road if you're looking for some good food as well. As I told you earlier on, a jerk and jam happening at the Caribbean Center today. So, you know, if you're looking for some jerk chicken, jerk pork, jerk whatever, right at the Caribbean Center you can get that. We also have JPs in our city who caters for food as well. I mean, there's so much things happening here in Windsor, things to eat, events to go to. Shorty Riverfront is popping right now. People riding, walking, and who knows, I didn't notice any entertainment, but I'm sure there is, you know. But as we continue here with the Pan music, it's a tribute to Pan.

0: Drivers who use handheld devices such as cell phones are 4 times more likely to get into crashes serious enough to cause injury or even death. Brain injuries such as those caused by distracted driving kill more people under the age of 20 than any other causes combined. When you text and drive, you not only put your own life at risk, but the lives of others on the street around you. Go to leavethephonealone.ca, take the pledge to only drive and never text, and help to put an end to distracted driving. Everyone deserves to travel on our roads without fear.
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My name is Tony Fraser as we continue to blaze on this beautiful Saturday evening. We're talking about soca music. With a little twist of reggae on the inside. It's all about uniting the vibes, right? Nice. I say you can go to Erie Street Gastro Pub today. It's a street blocko party all day and happening tomorrow as well. That's Erie Street Gastro Pub. Lots of entertainment, live bands, DJs, artists, you name it. And good food too. Also, it's all about Jake and Jam this Saturday evening at the Caribbean Center. You don't know. And Emancipation coming up at the end of the month. Right at the Caribbean Center as well. Lord of mercy, the city sizzling. I said steaming.

I said they don't know, tell somebody, be somebody's team is on the radio every day from 3 to 6, every Saturday, that is. CJAM.ca.

You know you can be part of the show, right? 519-713-6300. Give us a call, give us some feedback, let us know what's happening in the city. I say it's all about CJAB 99.1 FM on your Saturday evening. My name is Tony Fraser, as you know.

Dr. Martin Pascal, good evening to you, sir. Dance, Carib. Good evening to the Toronto Revelers, the band to beat for Caravana coming. You know, they're right now the champions. You know, they had to defend the title this year at the end of the month.

Mr. Sushi. Hi, good evening to you, sir. A special good evening to all the bands competing for Caravana 2026. All the best to you. I said the band to beat is Toronto Revelers. They're the defending champions.

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The voice of Mr. Anselm Douglas, Grammy songwriter, Canadian, you know, local artist, that, you know. 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

Nieraz muszę. 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

0: 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You heard me.
1: You just heard from Isis. That one was called Dream. And now this one here is Nakas. What more can I say? Listen, it's all about local artists right now on CJAM 99.1. I say we have talent right here in our city. 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

I say this one goes out to all the ladies, Windsor, the rest of the world. 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

Music by the band Anthony B. Wine and Roses. I say all the beautiful ladies, all the ladies in Windsor, Essex, and around the world. I say it's only Wine and Roses.

I say, ladies, it's your time now, Mr. Coco T. Wizard and Vin. 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

You can also head to Gastro Pub. It's a block of happening out there, Sandwich Street area. Listen, man, lots of bands, lots of entertainment. Check it out, Gastro Pub. They say they're gonna turn Ellesmere Street in Sandwich City upside down this Saturday evening. Gastro Pub, Jerk Fest, Jerk Chicken, Jerk This, Jerk Whatever You Want. At the Caribbean Center as well. I say if you ain't cook no food, it's all happening at the Caribbean Center. I say Jerk and Jam.

I says only on Steam you can get this kind of vibes, you know. CJAM 99.1. As you don't know, my time is almost up and I'll be out of here shortly. I'll be heading on to Gastro Pub tomorrow. That's the all day blocko. But right now, it's all about Jake and Jam. My name is Tony Fraser. Each and every Saturday, it's all about soca music.

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You tune in to Steam each and every Saturday from 3 to 6. Hope you enjoy the show. Catch us next week at 3 o'clock until 6 p.m. Have a good evening, people. I'm heading to Jerk and Jam, as you know. For those of you heading to Gastropub, it's all a block party today, so check that out up Sandwich Street, Elsmere Avenue. That's happening tomorrow as well. Good evening, Windsor. Enjoy the rest of your day.

I say only on Steam, CJAM 99.1 FM. I hope you guys enjoy the show. Listen, man, tune in next week as we continue with the vibes. Suavemente. Have yourself a good evening, Winzo. Gastropub, Joke and Jam, Caribbean Center, Ellesmere Avenue, Sandwich area. Pick your spot. All going down this evening.

0: and also use these factories where people have been trained really well. This is a debate that is only beginning now.
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My name is Dante, playing all sorts of garage, punk, psychedelic, surf, new wave, no wave, post-punk, bedroom, emo, folk, all things Canadian and local and DIY from 9 till 10 o'clock. We started off the show with some fun music. We heard from the band Mock Media with their song Mock City Rock off their new album Rat Bastard. Then we heard from the Menzingers, longtime punk rockers from the Electric City, Scranton, Pennsylvania. Off their new album Everything I Ever Saw, we heard the song Chance Encounters. Then we heard from Windsor's own Compliments. This is a new band. Fronted by one of the members of frontman of Cons of Jupiter. And they've got a fun show going on next week, August 7th, at the Fog Lounge. It's no cover, so it's free. We've got Compliments playing with their full band for the first time, along with Southwest Glow and Willowbrook, so it should be a lot of fun. We heard their song Daytime from Compliments. That was off of the CJAM Singles Club. So that song's available for download if you go to the CJAM.ca website and find the Singles Club post. And the last song we heard was new music from Jack White off his new album, Frozen Charlotte. We heard the song You'll Never Fix Me. Jack White, of course, playing at Pine Knob this Saturday, July 25th. Should be a lot of fun. If you're not able to, you know, if you weren't able to make it out to see Jack White this time at Pine Knob, I just learned that it will be available for streaming. So you can watch it from the comfort of your home on Nugs.net. Nugs is a very cool site where bands, very famous bands, record their concerts and put it up on Nugs. This website where you're able to stream it like any sort of music streaming platform, and you can purchase and download them. Sometimes they sell hard copies, so Jack White puts out a lot of his live concerts, and this one at DTE will be streamed online for all to see. It's going to be a really fun event. They're opening up a stage before the main stage starts, and they're showcasing a handful of local Detroit up-and-coming punk bands. So, very cool stuff from Jack White. All right, let's get into some more music. First, we'll hear from Her Head's on Fire, emo band from Chicago. Then we'll hear from Kids Don't Smoke from Vienna, Austria. Then we'll hear from La Securite, very cool band from Montreal. You'll want to stick around for that. Plenty more on In the Garage on CJAM 99.1 FM. The jamming one. Here is Her Head's on Fire.

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That song we just heard was called Rick Nielsen, and that was from the band Sick Puppy from St. John's, Newfoundland, off their new album Nobody Gets Hurt. Very fun East Coast emo stuff from Sick Puppy. Very cool. That song called Rick Nielsen, of course, guitarist of the band Cheap Trick. Before the break, we heard from La Securite from Montreal with their song Detour off their new album Snack City. Love La Securite. They got such a cool, unique sound. They lean into it. Some of their best stuff on Snack City. So check that out. Before that, we heard from Kids Don't Smoke, band from Austria, with their song 17 off their new album 17. And starting that block off, we heard from the band Her Head's on Fire from Chicago, Illinois, off their new album Am I Not Your Girl? We heard the song She Beats William Tell. William Tell, of course, the guy who shoots the apple off of the guy's head with an arrow. Fun stuff. We're going to get into some cool music here. We're going to hear from a new band to me called Young Legs, a sort of nerdy alternative power pop group. And we're going to hear a song off the new album Warrens and Wormlings, which is a little concept album all about Dungeons and Dragons. So we're going to hear the opening track, Ask the Bard, which, is chock full of good advice. If you're playing some D&D, you're not sure where to go, go ask the bartender or ask the bard. He'll send you on a fun tale. So yeah, this one from Young Legs, dedicating this one to my boy Quinn, Dungeon Master Extraordinary. After that, we'll hear from, let's throw it back to another Windsor band in the same sort of geeky, nerdy vein. And I say this with the utmost respect. We'll hear from the band Pulled From Panels, who is active in the mid-2010s in Windsor, and they wrote a bunch of songs about comic books and comic book characters and stuff. So we'll hear the song Double Helix Remix off their album Thwip Thwip, which is the onomatopoeia, the sound of Spider-Man's web slingers. So this one, dedicating this one to my boy John, huge Spider-Man fan. And we just got the trailer for the new Spider-Man movie and the new Doomsday movie. So all the comic book stuff, it's all getting tied back together. All right, got plenty more cool music for you on here on In the Garage all the way until 10 o'clock. So stay tuned and enjoy this next track, Ask the Bard from Young Legs.

Hey, you're listening to In the Garage on CJAM 99.1 FM, where we are redefining radio in Windsor and Detroit. We just heard the song New Muscles from the band Mary in the Junkyard. And that was off their new album Role Model Hermit. Mary in the Junkyard, they're coming from London, United Kingdom. Before that, we heard from very cool artist Sadie from Philadelphia, Pennsylvania. Sadie, spelt SAD 13, S-A-D 1-3. We heard her song Kissing off of her new album 1331. Very cool experimental synthy guitar-y stuff from Sadie. Very cool stuff. Before that, we heard from Pulled From Panels, an old Leamington band, with their song Double Helix Remix, an homage to Spider-Man off their 2014 album, rather, Thwip Thwip. And before that, we heard from Young Legs from Ithaca, New York, with their song Ask the Bard off their Dungeons and Dragons themed album Warrens and Wyrmlings. We've got time for a few more tracks here on In the Garage. Hope everyone is enjoying this warm, crazy weather.

we've been having past little week. Hopefully the smog's cleared up a little bit and you get to go out and enjoy the upcoming weekend. So, we've got some fun music to take you into the night here. First, we'll hear from another Windsor artist, Leighton Bain. Very talented musician, Leighton Bain. Been around for a while. We're going to hear his new single, 100 Different Ways. This was another track that was sent into the CJAM Singles Club. So if you're a listener and you enjoy this track and you want to hear some more Windsor Detroit tracks, go to cjam.ca, find our blog post about our monthly blog post about our Singles Club, and you can download and all of these tracks from our CJAM Singles Club, and you can read about the artists. So very cool stuff. And if you're a local artist from Windsor or Detroit and you're finishing up an album and you want to get a single out there, or you've got a demo that you want to get out in front of some people, send it into the station. Send it to our music director and we'll get it on our Singles Club. It gets circulated to all the radio DJs. It gets a lot of play. Exhibit A, we're going to hear from Leighton Bain. Then we'll hear from the band Zune from around Toronto. Off their new album, Happy Thought School, we'll hear their song, You Can't See Me This Low. Then we'll hear from Knitting, a band from Montreal, with their song Photocopy, off their new album Souvenir. Then for this time, we'll hear from the band She's Green, off their new album Swallowtail. We will hear the song Dear Ivy, and they're coming from Minneapolis. All right, that's enough for me here on In the Garage. Stay tuned to 99.1 FM, the jamming one. Drive safe. We'll see you next week. Here is Leighton Bain.

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1: 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It is your host, Skinny Steve. I want to give a big shout out to Sarah from Dinner with Miles. She kind of saved my butt right now, folks. I'm not going to lie. She really did just save me from the show tonight. I had a little bit of an accident today. Usually, I do some stuff earlier in the day. Then I come in, you know, at around 5:30, and I start prepping for tonight. You know, I start prepping for the rest of my night. But today, I was like, you know what? I have had not the greatest amount of sleep, so I'm just gonna take a quick nap. You know, a quick Nappington, as I like to say. I woke up. It is 7 o'clock. Mind you, I haven't gotten ready for the night. I haven't prepped anything. I haven't done anything that I'm supposed to for tonight. So I said, oh, good Lord. So I put on a few things that I could. I got myself as best as I could. And Sarah here saved me. So you know what, Sarah, for that, hold on. Do I have it? Let me see. Hold on. Not that one. Definitely not that one. Looks like I don't have any more, but I have the applause. I want to give a big round of applause to Sarah for saving me. So now it is testing. So what we're going to do, we're going to play some funky jams right now. And I feel like playing this edit of Stevie Wonder called I Wish, the Raw Artist Rework. So enough of my chit-chats. We're going to get right into the music, all right? This is Skinny Steve. 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

Yes, yes. That was SOS by A Studio. A Nick Finucci remake of the Skylar remix. It's funny about that song. So it's initially a Russian band, A Studio. And I was listening to this song one day a few years ago in the summer. And I found the remix and I was like, oh, this is fantastic. But there's the song, then the remix, and then the edit, excuse me, of the remix. So it's like two styles away from the original. Now, if you're a regular listener, you know that I love Cratebug. And I found out that Cratebug has an edit of this song. So let's put this into perspective. We have the original song by A Studio, then the Skylar remix, then the Nick Finucci edit of the Skylar remix. Then we have Cratebug's edit of Nick Finucci's edit of Skylar's remix of the original song. Now, I don't know how many levels is too many, but I think we're starting to hit it right in and about there. I don't know about you guys, but it is currently 9:03 p.m. here on the East Coast, which means we have to play some quick advertisements. So if you stick around real quick for about a minute, we'll get you with some brand new music straight out of the London, UK. All right? This is Skinny Steve here on Testing Live on CJAM 99.1 FM.